prison I was, praying for the best. I have given you my arms, but you won't give me a pass. I was waiting, I was waiting, my tongue, gravel black, I have.

That's what the music is for. When the fair's over, that's what the music

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How the fortune teller, that's what she said.

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All the things I didn't do before I have to go to bed. But no matter what I'm doing, I know there's always you.

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Let's take a bus, it's a greyhound. I like it so

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You made my life okay. You strike a pose on the railway track. You take my hand and we go back.